How do we feel? 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How do we feel today, ladies and gentlemen?

0: 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Prime UNC.
1: 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We love rap music. Listen, we got a caller on line one. Caller, what's your problem?
2: Hello, I'm on here with T-Pain.
1: How's it going?
2: It ain't going good. My girl ain't doing a thing she used to do. It's awesome.
1: I got just what you need. Brand new Chris Brown, T-Pain. You heard it here first. 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

0: You've been away for a long time, I know. During our absence, but you kept that flame burning. You were here to welcome us back, and that means so much. Thank you very much. This is a song for all of you, but especially for you far away up there. We feel you. We feel you.
1: Cante como se ninguém estivesse ouvindo e permita-se viver cada batida como se fosse a última. Hits UNC.

0: Before you go, there's something I want you to have.
1: Oh, it's beautiful. But wait a minute, isn't this?
0: Yeah, yes it is.
1: But I thought the old lady dropped it into the ocean in the air.
0: Well, baby, I went down and got it for you.
1: Oh, you shouldn't have.